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0: Shoreline Classics weather. Clearing skies early this evening, low of 9. Mainly sunny tomorrow morning, high of 22, UV index high. Clear tomorrow evening, low of 11. Mix of sun and cloud Wednesday, 30% chance of showers, high of 26. For your long-range weather forecast, visit ShorelineClassicsFM.com.
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And that takes his time. About to check outside the game. You know what I'm talking about. 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They got a lot of nice girls.

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Shoreline Classics, the soundtrack to getting it done.

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0: Rogue construction season is back. Orange cones, one lane traffic, and that guy holding the slow sign with way too much power.
2: Hey, Burge, good news. While traffic stopped, I can finally show everyone my summer dance routine.
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0: Shoreline Classics weather. Clearing skies early this evening, low of 9. Mainly sunny tomorrow morning, high of 22, UV index high. Clear tomorrow evening, low of 11. Mix of sun and cloud Wednesday, 30% chance of showers, high of 26. For your long-range weather forecast, visit shorelineclassicsfm.com.
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0: Shoreline Classics weather. Clearing skies early this evening, low of 9. Mainly sunny tomorrow morning, high of 22, UV index high. Clear tomorrow evening, low of 11. Mix of sun and cloud Wednesday, 30% chance of showers, high of 26. For your long-range weather forecast, visit shorelineclassicsfm.com.
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0: shoreline classics weather. Clearing skies early this evening, low of 9. Mainly sunny tomorrow morning, high of 22, UV index high. Clear tomorrow evening, low of 11. Mix of sun and cloud Wednesday, 30% chance of showers, high of 26. For your long-range weather forecast, visit shorelineclassicsfm.com.
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0: shoreline classics weather. Clearing skies early this evening, low of 9. Mainly sunny tomorrow morning, high of 22, UV index high. Clear tomorrow evening, low of 11. Mix of sun and cloud Wednesday, 30% chance of showers, high of 26. For your long-range weather forecast, visit shorelineclassicsfm.com.
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0: Shoreline Classics weather. Mainly sunny this morning, high of 22, UV index high. Clear this evening, low of 11. Mix of sun and cloud tomorrow morning, 30% chance of showers, high of 26. Cloudy tomorrow evening, 40% chance of showers, low of 13. Cloudy Thursday, 60% chance of showers or thunderstorms, high of 23. For your long-range weather forecast, visit shorelineclassicsfm.com.
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0: Shoreline Classics weather. Mainly sunny this morning, high of 22, UV index high. Clear this evening, low of 11. Mix of sun and cloud tomorrow morning, 30% chance of showers, high of 26. Cloudy tomorrow evening, 40% chance of showers, low of 13. Cloudy Thursday, 60% chance of showers or thunderstorms, high of 23. For your long-range weather forecast, visit ShorelineClassicsFM.com.
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0: Shoreline Classics weather. Mainly sunny this morning, high of 22, UV index high. Clear this evening, low of 11. Mix of sun and cloud tomorrow morning, 30% chance of showers, high of 26. Cloudy tomorrow evening, 40% chance of showers, low of 13. Cloudy Thursday, 60% chance of showers or thunderstorms, high of 23. For your long-range weather forecast, visit ShorelineClassicsFM.com.
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0: Shoreline Classics weather. Mainly sunny this morning, high of 22, UV index high. Clear this evening, low of 11. Mix of sun and cloud tomorrow morning, 30% chance of showers, high of 26. Cloudy tomorrow evening, 40% chance of showers, low of 13. Cloudy Thursday, 60% chance of showers or thunderstorms, high of 23. For your long-range weather forecast, visit shorelineclassicsfm.com.
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2: Shoreline Classics, good morning. Happy Tuesday morning. Remember the great thing in public school called show and tell? You got to basically, if you got something cool and you wanted to share it with your classmates, you got to talk about it. Well, guess what? There's something similar for those 55 years and older. I'll let you know coming up next after the Dandy Warhols and We Used to Be Friends.

0: Shoreline Classics. Well, yes, there is something really great happening tomorrow at the Walker House Museum in Kincardine. It runs from 1 till 3 p.m. on Wednesday, and it's called the Social Experience Hub. 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It's a weekly outdoor social activity, 55 years and older. 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
1: Shoreline Classics weather, mainly sunny skies this morning with a high 22 degrees heading into the afternoon. The UV index of 7 or high. Clear skies later tonight, down to a low of 11 overnight. Tomorrow, a mix of sun and cloud throughout the day. Chance of showers, high 26 with cloudy skies and a chance of showers Wednesday night, low 13. Cloudy skies and a chance of showers and risk of thunderstorm on Thursday, high 23. Find your full weather forecast online at shorelineclassicsfm.com.
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Coming up next, we're going to get your day started off right with a little of a morning laugh. Then coming up at 6 o'clock, we have news, weather, and sports with Mr. Nick Powell. Ticket of the morning laugh, here's Friend of Mine and Treble Charger.

0: Well, in case you didn't know, today is actually National Hydration Day. In honor of that, for this morning's morning laugh, here's comic Jerry Seinfeld on people telling him to hydrate.
1: So, what's annoying now besides everything? Here's what's annoying me. People telling me to hydrate. I don't want to hear about hydrating. You need to hydrate, Jerry. You better hydrate. You're on the plane. You're in the gym. You got to be hydrating. Make sure you're hydrating. Are you hydrating? Do you know what can happen to you if you don't hydrate? You could get dehydrated. Oh, no. Wouldn't I get thirsty first? No. According to the fitness people on TV, if you feel thirsty, you're too late. What do you mean I'm too late? What do I do? Just try and catch the pieces of your face as they dry up and crack off onto the floor.
0: I don't think that's the way it works. That is comic Jerry Seinfeld on people telling him to hydrate. Of course, in honor of today being National Hydration Day. We'll get back to your Shoreline Classics after this. News, weather, and sports coming up at 6 o'clock.
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0: I'm not sure how safe a suggestion that is there, wearing your sunglasses at night. Wouldn't you bump into everything? Well, we have your news, weather, and sports coming up at 6 o'clock. Nick, what are you working on?
1: In sports, the Toronto Blue Jays opening up with a win at home to their series to the Houston Astros. As far as local news headlines here, United Way Bruce Gray has been calling for a bigger chat on the impact of historical utility debt. This comes after United Way was able to pay off an alleged decades-old uncollected bill.
0: All those details coming up at 6 o'clock, plus coming up at 6:15. To get your mind going for the morning, we'll have your Brain Buster. It'll also be another chance to win today's pair of tickets to go see Nelly, Shaggy, Fat Joe, and Afro Man. That's at Rock the Park on July 17th. All that's coming up, but first here's Love Her Madly and The Doors.

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1: Secured stable housing with the support of family. Utility registration, however, could not be established due to two historical utility debts dating back 12 and 22 years. United Way Bruce Gray was able to pay the outstanding debts of $811.49 to ensure the resident did not lose their electricity service, maintain housing stability, and avoid a preventable housing crisis. Francesca Dobbin, executive director of United Way Bruce Gray, says if a debt is significant enough to prevent someone from attaining an essential service, there should be sufficient transparency for the resident, regulators, and community organizations to understand exactly what is being paid. The municipality of Kincardine is holding a public meeting chatting about the lagoon sludge removal project. Set for July 2nd, the meeting will be able to learn more about the project, as well as ask questions and get project updates. Some residents have taken to social media, discussing an unpleasant smell in the town, which the municipality responded saying, this is a result at times for those in the area of where the lagoon sludge removal is taking place. The public meeting is running from 6 to 7:30 p.m. at the Davidson Center. All is set to go next weekend for the Pick by the Pond Festival in Cargill. Running July 2nd through the 5th at the Cargill Park, the festival is complete with live music, food, and camping over the course of the weekend. It'll all kick off next Thursday, running with a karaoke and the community lawn bowlers doing a beef supper. Cindy Abel, co-chair of Pickin' by the Pond, says while it is a ticketed event with a full lineup, they do have something available Sunday morning for everyone.
2: Plus, we have our gospel show on Sunday morning at 11, and everybody's welcome to that. There's no cost. Just bring your lawn chair.
1: Campsites are very limited if you're looking to squeeze in a spot for next week. Walk-ins are welcome, along with the campers. And Montreal police say one officer is dead, another is in critical condition after a shooting in the Côte de Neige neighborhood. Officers were called to the scene just after 11:30 a.m., and an emergency alert was put out urging people to shelter in place. Police say just before 1:45 p.m., one of the officers was killed, with a civilian also dying, as well as the suspect. The shelter in place was removed by 3:15 p.m. Prime Minister Mark Carney, in a statement, says he's horrified to learn of the shooting, sending his gratitude to the officers whose heroic dedication protects our communities. For these and other stories, visit our website at shorelineclassicsfm.com. 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
1: Shoreline Classics weather, mainly sunny skies this morning with a high 22 degrees heading into the afternoon with a UV index of 7 or high. Clear skies later tonight, down to a low of 11 overnight. Tomorrow, a mix of sun and cloud throughout the day, chance of showers, high 26 with cloudy skies and a chance of showers Wednesday night, low 13. Cloudy skies, the chance of showers and risk of thunderstorm on Thursday, high 23. Find your full weather forecast online at shorelineclassicsfm.com.
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1: Checking sports, the Toronto Blue Jays open their series to Houston, doubling up the Astros 4-2. For the Detroit Tigers, they grab the 5-3 win over the New York Yankees. Boston Red Sox fall 3-2 to Colorado. At the FIFA World Cup, Argentina blanks Austria 2-0. France grabs the 3-0 win over Iraq. Norway picks up the 3-2 win against Senegal. And Algeria Downs Jordan, 2.

0: 1. Giannis Antetokounmpo is heading to Miami. Bucks dealt Giannis and Bobby Portis to the Heat in exchange for Tyler Hero, Khalil Ware, Yame Yakes Jr., 3 first-round picks, 1 pick swap, and a 2033 second-rounder. The 3 first-rounders include the 13th overall this year and the 2031 and 2033 first rounds, which are unprotected. Bucks have won just one playoff series since their NBA championship 5 years ago. And 6 new names will be enshrined in the Hockey Hall of Fame. The 2026 class includes first ballot Patrice Bergeron, Carey Price, Pekka, Keith Tkachuk, Cindy Curley as players, while Brian Burke has been elected as a builder. The 2026 Hockey Hall of Fame induction ceremony is set for November 9th. And that was a look at sports. I'm Nick Powell.
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0: you would ever know.
1: Shoreline Classics. Well, yes, this Friday we do have a retro dance party from 9 to 11 p.m. on air. But you know what else they have starting on Friday? How about the opening of the Point Clark Lighthouse opening for the season? That's right. You can book a ticket to climb to the top of the National Historic Site and explore the Lightkeepers Museum. What you need to know, it's open daily starting Friday, June 26th from 10:30 a.m. to 5 p.m. When you do climb it, you have to wear closed-toed shoes or back shoes, no flip-flops or slides. Age 4 and above only up the tower, but the museum, of course, is open to everyone, including those under 4. And to book a ticket in advance, all you have to do is go to Discover here on Kinloss on Facebook. But yes, the Point Clark Lighthouse opening for the season starting this Friday, June 26th. I gotta say, I gotta go check it out. I love lighthouses, as you can tell by our Shoreline Classics Facebook post. Whenever I'm near one, I gotta share a photo. Coming up next, we have your brain buster to get your mind going for the morning. First, here's Gimme Three Steps and Lynyrd Skynyrd.

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14: Yes, it is showtime. Yes, it is a wonderful Tuesday morning. And yes, it is National Pink Day. Of course, when it comes to the word pink, there are numerous meanings for the word. In the pink means a phrase referring to someone in top form, good health, or good condition. To see pink elephants means someone who is, of course, hallucinating due to too much drinking. Pink slip is when an employer, of course, gives someone something to be fired or dismissed. Pink collar worker refers to someone working in jobs conveniently regarded as women's work. Pink money describes economic spending for the LGBT community. And tickled pink is when someone is exceptionally pleased. So yes, today is the day. If you got something pink, put it on, because it is National Pink Day. I even have my pink dress shirt on in honor of the occasion. Well, let's get over to your brain buster for this morning. I'm going to give you a question. If you have a guess at the answer, all you have to do is call or text 519-525-8478. This morning's question is, if your kid is average, they will do this 6 times a day. What is it? If your kid is average, they will do this 6 times a day. What is it? If you have a guess, 519-525-8478. Remember, every correct guess gets you a chance at today's pair of tickets to go see Nelly, Shaggy, Fat Joe, and Afro Man. That is at Rock the Park, Friday, July 17th. Good luck.
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2: We've your brain buster question out there for this morning. It is, if your kid is average, they will do this 6 times a day. What is it? Great guesses so far this morning. We've had pick their nose. They always do that, don't they? Say they're hungry. Fight with their siblings. Ask to go to the bathroom. Ask why about anything at all. I honestly enjoy those questions. Ask for help with something. Say something at the top of their voice. My guys definitely have broken volume controls now and then. Ask for more screen time. That isn't the answer we're looking for if your kid is average, they'll do this 6 times a day. What is it? Well, it sort of goes along with say that they're hungry. What else could they say, especially if it's raining outside and they can't go outside to play? If you have a guess, 519-525-8478. We'll let you know after a little bit of the Kinks. You really got me.

0: Shoreline Classics just finishing up our Brain Buster for this morning. The question this morning was, if your kid is average, they'll do this 6 times a day. What is it? Well, I got to give congrats to John E., Chris B., Matt Berger, Tom, Rob, Stephanie. We also had Trisha, who played on Facebook, as well as Trish. Look at that. I have 2 Trishas on Trish and Trisha on Facebook. But yes, the answer was, I'm bored. If your kid is average, they'll say, I'm bored 6 times a day. You know what you say as a follow-up as a parent? Have you done your homework yet? Because they likely haven't, and that would fix that problem up right away. Well, thanks for playing the Brain Buster. You do have that chance at that pair of tickets we're giving away for today to go see Nelly, Shaggy, Fat Joe, and Afroman at Rock the Park on July 17th. We'll be drawing the winner later this morning. Let's get back to the Shoreline Classic, but we do have your news, weather, and sports coming up. Nick, what are you working on?
1: A public meeting is being held next week in regards to the Lagoon Sludge Removal Project in Kincardine. The meeting set on July 2nd, going from 6 to 7:30 p.m. at the Davidson Center.
0: All those details coming up, plus we'll have your good news file at 6:45. Take it to the news. Here's Who Made Who and AC/DC.

0: from the Shoreline Classics Newsroom, I'm Nick Powell. United Way Bruce Gray is calling for a broader chat on the impact of historical utility debt on housing stability after paying off an alleged decades-old uncollected bill. United Way says the resident who lives on disability recently secured stable housing with the support of family. Utility registration, though, could not be established due to two historical utility debts dating back 12 and 22 years. United Way Bruce Gray was able to pay the outstanding debts of $811 and $49 and ensure the resident did not lose their electricity service and maintain housing stability. Francesca Dobbin, executive director of United Way Bruce Gray, says if a debt is significant enough to prevent someone from obtaining an essential service, there should be sufficient transparency for the residents, regulators, and community organizations to understand what is being paid. The municipality of Kincardine is holding a public meeting, chatting around the lagoon sludge removal project. Set for July 2nd, the meeting will be able to learn more about the project, as well as ask questions and get project updates. Some residents have taken to social media, discussing an unpleasant smell in the town, which the municipality responded saying, this is a result at times for those being around the area where the lagoon sludge removal is taking place. And all is set to go next weekend for the Pickin' by the Pond Festival in Cargill. Right, July 2nd through the 5th at Cargill Park, the festival is complete with live music, food, and camping over the course of the weekend. It'll all kick off next Thursday, running with karaoke. Campsites are very limited if you're looking to squeeze in a spot for next week, with walk-ins being welcome along with the campers. For these and other stories, visit our website at shorelineclassicsfm.com. Weather is next.
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0: Shoreline Classics weather, mainly sunny skies this morning with a high 22 degrees heading into the afternoon with a UV index of 7 or high. Clear skies later tonight, down to a low of 11 overnight. Tomorrow, a mix of sun and cloud throughout the day, chance of showers, high 26 with cloudy skies and a chance of showers Wednesday night, low 13. Cloudy skies, the chance of showers and risk of thunderstorm on Thursday, high 23. Find your full weather forecast online at shorelineclassicsfm.com.
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0: Chugging sports, the Toronto Blue Jays take down the Houston Astros with a 4-2 home win. The Detroit Tigers hang on for the 5-3 win against the New York Yankees, while Colorado downs the Boston Red Sox 3-2. Argentina keeps rolling at the FIFA World Cup, shutting down Austria 2-0. France blanks Iraq 3-0. Norway takes down Senegal 3-2, and Algeria grabs the 2-1 win over Jordan. And there will be six new names in the Hockey Hall of Fame. The 2026 class includes first ballot eligible Patrice Bergeron. Joining him includes Carey Price, Pekka Rinne, Keith Tkachuk, and Sidney Curley as players, while Brian Burke has been elected as a builder. Induction ceremony for the 2026 class is set for November 9th. And that is a look at sports. I'm Nick Powell.
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9: Taking a look at the bus delays and cancellations for this morning. Well, I have good news for here on Perth, none to mention. And in Grey Bruce right now, the same goes, none to mention. 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
12: Yeah!

Shoreline Classics. Well, if you're looking for a great way to support the music program at Kincardine District Senior School, there's a great fundraising concert happening this Thursday. What is it? Well, it's a performance by Nicole Reed and Paul Earle. They'll be featured alongside Thomas Beard and Friends String Quartet. It's all set for the Kincardine United Church. If you want to get your tickets, they're $20 each. You can get them at Wilder and Rain at Accents. They're going to be online at Ticket Scene and also available at the door. And guess what? Kids 18 years and younger are free. But yes, a great fundraiser for the music program at KDSS happening this Thursday at Kincardine United Church. If you want more information, they do have it at the Build KD Plus campaign Facebook page. Coming up next, we do have your good news file. First, here's The Last DJ and Tom Petty.

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2: 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The essential piece of equipment is used every single day to help diagnose and monitor gastrointestinal conditions, including cancer, to ensure patients can access high-quality care close to home. Community partnerships like this make a meaningful difference for the patients, the staff, and the hospital, and the foundation say they are incredibly grateful for Bruce Power's ongoing commitment to healthcare in the region. 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
2: Well, there is going to be a treat for those who head to the beach in Goderich in July. What is it? Well, how about piping down the sun? It's going to happen 1 hour before sunset, July 3rd, 10th, 17th, and 24th. You can join them, of course, where the sunsets glow, the pipes blow, and the good times flow. So yes, music, tradition, sunsets, a perfect summer evening. It is Piping Down the Sun, happening July 3rd, 10th, 17th, and 24th at Goderich's Rotary Cove and the Celtic Blue Highlanders. You want all those details? Goderich Tourism on Facebook. Here's Running with the Devil and Van Halen.

0: playing the hits of the 70s, 80s, 90s, and beyond. We are Shoreline Classics. Coming up at 7 o'clock, we have your news, weather, and sports update. What are you working on, Nick?
1: In sports, some more FIFA action, and the Toronto Blue Jays opening up their series with a win over the Houston Astros. For local news headlines here, all is set to go next weekend for Pickin' by the Ponds Festival in Cargill, which runs July 2nd through the 5th.
0: All those details coming up at 7 o'clock, plus coming up at 7:15 to get you another chance at those pair of tickets to see Nelly, Shaggy, Fat Joe, and Afro Man at Rock the Park July 17th. We're going to have your breakfast scrambler. Taking to the news, here's Somewhere Out There and Our Lady Peace.

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1: From the Shoreline Classics newsroom, I'm Nick Powell. Brockton will soon be running a Green Bin Organics Collection Program. Residents can expect to see green bins arrive at their homes at no cost for those in Walkerton who currently receive curbside collection. Residents are able to voluntarily register to receive their green bins, with registration being open until August 28th. Registration received after the date might see a delay in green bin delivery. All residents can expect to see the deliveries in advance of the first collection date in September.

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2: Campsites are very limited. If you're looking to squeeze in a spot next week, walk-ins are welcome, along with the campers. And Montreal police say an officer is dead and another is in critical condition after a shooting in a Montreal neighborhood. Officers were called to the scene just after 11:30 a.m., and an emergency alert was put out, urging people to shelter in place. Police say just before 1:45 p.m., one of the officers was killed, with a civilian also dying, as well as the suspect. Shelter in place was removed by 3:15 p.m. Prime Minister Mark Carney, in a statement, says he's horrified to learn of the shooting, sending his gratitude to the officers whose heroic dedication protects our communities. For these and other stories, visit our website at shorelineclassicsfm.com. Weather is next.
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2: Shoreline Classics weather, mainly sunny skies this morning with a high 22 degrees heading into the afternoon with a UV index of 7 or high. Clear skies later tonight, down to a low of 11 overnight. Tomorrow, a mix of sun and cloud throughout the day. Chance of showers, high 26, with cloudy skies and a chance of showers Wednesday night, low 13. Cloudy skies, the chance of showers and risk of thunderstorm on Thursday, high 23. Find your full weather forecast online at shorelineclassicsfm.com.
4: Steve and Mary's on the square. Godrich. Mary's got something to say. Size matters. Steve's patio, enormous. His burgers, thick, juicy, and stacked high. His salads, overflowing with goodness. Come hungry, leave amazed. 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Come see what all the fuss is about.
2: Checking sports, the Toronto Blue Jays open their series to Houston, doubling up the Astros 4-2. For the Detroit Tigers, they grab the 5-3 win over the New York Yankees. Boston Red Sox fall 3-2 to Colorado. At the FIFA World Cup, Argentina blanks Austria 2-0. France grabs the 3-0 win over Iraq. Norway picks up the 3-2 win against Senegal. And Algeria downs Jordan 2-1. Giannis Antetokounmpo is heading to Miami. Bucks dealt Giannis and Bobby Portis to the Heat in exchange for Tyler Hero, Khalil Ware, Yame Yakes Jr., 3 first-round picks, 1 pick swap, and a 2033 second-rounder. The 3 first-rounders include the 13th overall this year and the 2031 and 2033 first-rounds, which are unprotected. Bucks have won just one playoff series since their NBA championship 5 years ago. And 6 new names will be enshrined in the Hockey Hall of Fame. The 2026 class includes first ballot Patrice Bergeron, Carey Price, Pecorine, Keith Tkachuk, Cindy Curley as players, while Brian Burke has been elected as a builder. The 2026 Hockey Hall of Fame induction ceremony is set for November 9th. And that is a look at sports. I'm Nick Powell.
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3: Taking a look at those bus delays and cancellations for this morning. I guess there might be less of them now that we're getting closer to the end of the school year. Here in Perth, none to mention. In Grey Bruce, same goes right now, none to mention. If you want all those updates, at least for the rest of this week until the school year's done, you can go to shorelineclassicsfm.com, click on school bus updates, and if you see a road problem, 519-525-8478.
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Well, I did an interesting thing yesterday. If you didn't know, of course, I'm registered as well as my boss, Nick, to ride in the Grand Fondo Lake Huron coming up August 15th. Well, I have been practice bike riding for, I would say, about 5 kilometers a day just to get in better shape. 5 kilometers every time I do it. I'll correct that. It's not every day. Yesterday, I got bored when I got home from work. So right after I got home from work, I got my bike ready and I went out for a bike ride. What made it more interesting, besides the 5 kilometers, it was beautiful weather, was the fact that I realized I forgot my laptop and my backpack that I do my mobile broadcast from at the studio. That's about 25 pounds, I think. It's quite heavy when you put it on your back. But I thought, you know what? That'll give me some extra resistance. So on my bike ride back home after dropping by the studio on my bike, I wore the backpack. And I gotta say, it wasn't impossible, but boy, I know what carrying that extra weight will be as I get older. So man, I gotta stay in shape because man, that made the ride home a lot more difficult. But I think I'm getting better, getting closer to being ready for August 15th for the Lake Huron Grand Fondo, of course, in support of the Sogging Shores Hospital Foundation. I can't wait. Coming up next, we have your Breakfast Scrambler. First, here's Doing Fine and Barney Bentall.

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7: It's showtime. Hit it.
13: Yes, it is showtime. Yes, it is a wonderful Tuesday morning. And yes, if you remember the classic movie, The Wizard of Oz, you know, featuring Judy Garland. Well, guess what? They are about to tell the story on the stage of a Liberty Theater, Goddard's Little Theater. That's right. The open audition runs tonight from 6 to 9 p.m. All ages are welcome. They're looking for a multi-generational cast to help bring the beloved classic to life. Whether you're a seasoned performer or stepping onto the stage for the first time, they encourage you to audition to be part of the magical journey down the yellow brick road. Again, it is tonight, 6 to 9 p.m. at the Livery Theater. Performance dates are going to be December 2nd to 13th. You want all the details on the auditions for Wizard of Oz to take the stage at the Goddard's Little Theater, Livery Theater? You can find them on Facebook. Well, let's get over to your breakfast scrambler for this morning. I'm going to play you a song clip. It's going to be backwards. If you have a guess at the song title and the artist, all you have to do is call or text 519-525-8478. Remember, every correct guess does give you today's chance of that pair of tickets to see Nelly, Shaggy, Fat Joe, and Afro Man. That is July 17th of Friday over at Rock the Park. Here's this morning's breakfast scrambler. Good luck. What a classic. If you have a guess, 519-525-8478.
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2: Well, the Goderich branch of the Royal Canadian Legion are set to celebrate their centenary anniversary with a great gala. That is right. It's set for Friday, July 17th from 8 p.m. to midnight. Doors open at 7 p.m. What will it be? Well, how about stepping into an unforgettable World War II inspired evening of elegance, nostalgia, music, and remembrance as they celebrate 100 years of service, sacrifice, and community. It's going to be a live band, big band music featuring Lighthouse Swing Band Orchestra, swing dancers and complimentary swing lessons with ticket purchase, cocktail hour catered by Part 2 Bistro, cakewalk table by the Ladies Auxiliary, as well as World War II era attire is encouraged. Tickets are just $85 each. If you want to reserve a table of eight, it's just $800, which includes wine for the table. They are half sold out, so if you want to go to this amazing centenary gala at the Royal Canadian Legion Goderich branch, Friday, July 17th, go to Goderich Legion on Facebook. They have all the details there. Oh man, that sounds like it's going to be a nice evening. Here's a little bit of the Kids Wanna Rock and Bryan Adams.

0: Shoreline Classics. Yes, we're just finishing up your breakfast scrambler for this morning. Let's go over to the phones. Shoreline Classics, who is this?
1: Derek.
0: Hey, Derek, do you have a guess for the breakfast scrambler for this morning?
1: Spoon Man by Soundgarden.
0: It is. Weren't they the best band ever?
1: Absolutely.
0: I can't wait till they release that unreleased album featuring new vocals by Chris Cornell. I'm so excited. Are you a big fan of Afroman, Nelly, Shaggy, and Fat Joe?
1: Oh, that would be all right, too.
0: There you go. Take you down another road there. Well, good luck. You got your chance to win today's pair of tickets. Where are you listening from?
1: We're out in Kincardine today.
0: Very nice. Well, hope you have a great day in Kincardine. Thanks for playing the Breakfast Scrambler. You have yourself a great day.
1: Take care.
0: In addition to Derek, we had James, Chris B, and Matt. They all got it. Was Spoon Man by Soundgarden. We'll have that song coming up next. We also have your news, weather, and sports coming up next. Nick, what are you working on?
2: A meeting's taking place tomorrow in Clinton at Liberal Community Hall. It is all discussing the municipal election and those who are interested in running wherever they may live in Huron County.
0: All those details coming up at 7:30, plus coming up at 7:45, we'll have your celebrity birthdays. Taking to the news, here is our breakfast scrambler, Chris Cornell and the boys of Soundgarden. Here's Spoon Man.

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1: From the Shoreline Classics Newsroom, I'm Nick Powell. Brockton is soon running a Green Bin Organics Collection Program. Residents can expect to see green bins arrive at their homes at no cost for those in Walkerton who currently receive curbside collection. Residents who are able to voluntarily register to receive their green bins, registration is open until August 28th. Those who register after the date might see a delay in a green bin delivery. All residents can expect to see the deliveries in advance of the first collection date in September. Those thinking of running for council in Huron County, there is still time to look at what goes into running for council and what happens inside the chambers. Huron County is holding a candidate information session night on Wednesday, taking place in Clinton at the Libro Community Hall. Susan Cronin, Director of Legislative Services and County Clerk, says they'll be looking over the responsibilities of elected officials, how residents can participate in shaping their communities. The session runs on Wednesday starting at 6:30 p.m. And the municipality of Kincardine is holding a public meeting discussing the lagoon sludge removal project. Set on July 2nd, the meeting will be able to learn more about the project, as well as ask questions and get project updates. Some residents have taken to social media discussing an unpleasant smell in the town, of which the municipality responded saying, this is a result at times for those around the area where the lagoon sludge removal is taking place. The public meeting is running from 6 to 7:30 p.m. at the Davidson Center. For these and other stories, visit our website at shorelineclassicsfm.com. Weather is next.
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1: Shoreline Classics weather, mainly sunny skies this morning with a high 22 degrees heading into the afternoon with a UV index of 7 or high. Clear skies later tonight, down to a low of 11 overnight. Tomorrow, a mix of sun and cloud throughout the day. Chance of showers, high 26 with cloudy skies and a chance of showers Wednesday night, low 13. Cloudy skies, the chance of showers and risk of thunderstorm on Thursday, high 23. Find your full weather forecast online at shorelineclassicsfm.com.
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1: Chugging sports, the Toronto Blue Jays take down the Houston Astros with a 4-2 home win. The Detroit Tigers hang on for the 5-3 win against the New York Yankees. While Colorado downs the Boston Red Sox 3-2. Argentina keeps rolling at the FIFA World Cup, shutting down Austria 2-0. France blanks Iraq 3-0. Norway takes down Senegal 3-2, and Algeria grabs the 2-1 win over Jordan. And there will be 6 new names in the Hockey Hall of Fame. The 2026 class includes first ballot eligible Patrice Bergeron. Joining him includes Carey Price, Pecorine, Keith Tkachuk, and Sidney Curley as players, while Brian Burke has been elected as a builder. Induction ceremony for the 2026 class is set for November 9th. And that is a look at sports. I'm Nick Powell.
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7: 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Well, good news for Huron Perth, none in the area. And in Grey Bruce, none to announce. 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
8: Mornings are always

Shoreline Classics. Well, we have reports out of the OPP that Highway 21 Bayfield Main Street South is closed right now at Clangregor Square in Bayfield for an on-scene investigation of a single motor vehicle collision. They say the sole occupant is reported to have sustained life-threatening injuries. They're saying avoid the area. So yes, Highway 21 Bayfield Main Street South is closed at Clangregor Square. It is due to a single motorcycle collision with life-threatening injuries being sustained. I will share that over at the Shoreline Classics Facebook to keep you updated, but yes, avoid the area. We have your celebrity birthdays coming up next. First, here's Angel Eyes and Jeff Healey.

0: Well, now we're going to throw it over to Mr. Phil Main, who's going to let us know what celebrities are blowing out those birthday candles. Here's celebrity birthdays.
1: Thank you, Roland. Our birthday list, Tuesday, June 23rd, British mathematician, computer scientist, and bassist for the film The Imitation Game, Alan Turing, was born on this day in 1912. He passed away at the young age of just 42. June Carter Cash's birthday today. The country singer, songwriter, and of course, wife of Johnny Cash would have been 97. She passed away in 2003, only months before her husband. One of my favorites, Miles Goodwin, would have been 78 today. Sad to have lost him a couple years ago. The April Wine guitarist, singer-songwriter, and record producer was born on this day in Woodstock, New Brunswick. He passed away in 2023. Bassist, singer, record producer, and American Idol judge, it's just a little pitchy for me, dog, Randy Jackson is 70 today. Actress Selma Blair is 54. Singer-songwriter Jason Mraz is 49. Melissa Roach, Bernadette from The Big Bang Theory, is turning 46 today. And finally, Welsh singer Duffy is turning 42 years old. Those are the birthdays, Tuesday, June 23rd.
0: Thanks, Phil, for that. Well, let's celebrate the birthday of Mr. Jason Mraz. He's turning 49. Here's one of his biggest hits in honor of his birthday. Here's I'm Yours on Shoreline Classics.

0: That was a little Jason Mraz in honor of his 49th birthday today on Shoreline Classics.
1: Corey Connors on the sixth hole, trying to draw in a 9-iron, I would assume.
2: Good-looking shot. Corey Connors! How about it?
1: That is how you do it right there, ladies and gentlemen.
2: Wow!
1: That vaults him right up to fourth place.
2: He's in the mix.
1: What a golf shot. And what a time to have one.
2: Just the sixth in history at the sixth hole at the Masters, and the first one in 9 years.
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5: 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All you have to do, call or text 519-525-8478. We'll be drawing our next winner on Friday for this week's pair of passes. Good luck. Well, we've got your news, weather, and sports coming up with Mr. Nick Powell. Nick, what are you working on?
6: In sports, some more FIFA action, and the Toronto Blue Jays opening up their series with a win over the Houston Astros. For local news headlines here, all is set to go next weekend for Pickin' by the Ponds Festival in Cargill, which runs July 2nd through the 5th.
5: All those details coming up at 8 o'clock, plus what you've been waiting for all week so far is coming up at 8:15. The Quizmaster is in the building, Nick Cadott, and he'll be bringing us Stump Rollin' coming up at 8:15. Listen for that, but take us to the news. Here's Tweeter and the Monkey Man and the Headstones.

from the Shoreline Classics Newsroom. I'm Nick Powell. Brockton will soon be running a Green Bin Organics Collection Program. Residents can expect to see green bins arrive at their homes at no cost for those in Walkerton who currently receive curbside collection. Residents are able to voluntarily register to receive their green bins, with registration being open until August 28th. Registration received after the date might see a delay in green bin delivery. All residents can expect to see the deliveries in advance of the first collection date in September. Those thinking of running for council in Huron County, there is still time to look at what goes all into running for council and what goes on inside the chambers. Huron County is holding a candidate information session night on Wednesday, taking place in Clinton at the Lebro Community Hall. Susan Cronin, Director of Legislative Services and County Clerks,

0: And everybody's welcome to that. There's no cost. Just bring your lawn chair.
1: Campsites are very limited. If you're looking to squeeze in a spot next week, walk-ins are welcome, along with the campers. And Montreal police say an officer is dead and another is in critical condition after a shooting in a Montreal neighborhood. Officers were called to the scene just after 11:30 a.m. and an emergency alert was put out, urging people to shelter in place. Police say just before 1:45 p.m., one of the officers was killed, with a civilian also dying, as well as the suspect. Shelter in place was removed by 3:15 p.m. Prime Minister Mark Carney, in a statement, says he's horrified to learn of the shooting, sending his gratitude to the officers whose heroic dedication protects our communities. For these and other stories, visit our website at shorelineclassicsfm.com. Weather is next.
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1: Shoreline Classics weather, mainly sunny skies this morning with a high 22 degrees heading into the afternoon, a UV index of 8 or very high. Clear skies later tonight, down to a low of 11 overnight. Tomorrow, sunshine throughout the day, high 23, with cloudy skies and a chance of showers Wednesday night, low 13. Cloudy skies, the chance of showers, risk of thunderstorm for Thursday, high 23. Find your full weather forecast online at shorelineclassicsfm.com.
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1: Checking sports, the Toronto Blue Jays opened their series to Houston, doubling up the Astros 4-2. For the Detroit Tigers, they grabbed a 5-3 win over the New York Yankees. Boston Red Sox fall 3-2 to Colorado. At the FIFA World Cup, Argentina blanks Austria 2-0. France grabs the 3-0 win over Iraq. Norway picks up a 3-2 win against Senegal. And Algeria downs Jordan 2-1. Giannis Antetokounmpo is heading to Miami. Bucks dealt Giannis and Bobby Portis to the Heat in exchange for Tyler Hero, Khalil Ware, Yame Yakes Jr., 3 first-round picks, 1 pick swap, and a 2033 second rounder. The 3 first-rounders include the 13th overall this year and the 2031 and 2033 first rounds, which are unprotected. Bucks have won just one playoff series since their NBA championship 5 years ago. And 6 new names will be enshrined in the Hockey Hall of Fame. The 2026 class includes first ballot Patrice Bergeron, Carey Price, Pecorine, Keith Tkachuk, Cindy Curley as players, while Brian Burke has been elected as a builder. The 2026 Hockey Hall of Fame induction ceremony is set for November 9th. And that is a look at sports. I'm Nick Powell.
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12: Taking a look at the bus cancellations and delays for this morning for Huron Perth. There's none in the area. And Grey Bruce, there's none to mention. 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

0: Shoreline Classics. Well, yes, the time you've been waiting for all week is almost here in the studio. Joining me is the quizmaster himself, Nick Cadott.
1: Good morning, everybody. It looks like you had a great Father's Day, Roland.
0: I did indeed. Yeah, we did lots of great stuff together. We went out to Stack Pancakes, had a great breakfast. The place was packed. Like, it took us probably an hour to get our food, but just happy to see so many dads out celebrating.
1: And you did some crafts or something?
0: Yeah, that looked kind of neat. The day before, yeah, my boys went to an art studio in Blythe and did Father's Day collages. So they took this cutout of a dad, and then they put all these pictures in to build a collage.
1: Awesome.
0: Yeah, yeah, it was awesome. It was such a great, and they even, get this, the art studio even put magnets on the back because they knew you were going to put them on the fridge after you got them, so they're on my fridge now.
1: And any plans this weekend?
0: You know what? Sunday, I'm helping out with the Goddard's Lions Beef Barbecue. I'm going to be, I guess, cutting the meat, I guess. I think that's what they told me, but I'm happy to help out, raise money for the community.
1: You're just going to be sitting there yelling, "Where's the beef?"
0: That's right, 100%. Well, let's get to this Stump Rolling coming up next.

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5: Shoreline Classics, yes, it is the time you've been waiting for. The Quizmaster, Nick Cadott, is standing across from me, ready to do Stump Rolling. Good morning.
6: 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Hopefully you all love it. If you ever want something in rotation, please let us know, but today's going to be a musical question.
2: It's Tuesday. And you know what that means. Time to stump rolling. He's the human encyclopedia, pop culture wizard, master of useless facts. Just don't hand him a chainsaw. Let's see if we can stump rolling. This is Stump Rolling.
6: So we're going to play this song here.
5: Here we go.
6: So you do know the song.
5: I definitely do.
6: Who originally wrote this song?
5: Oh, I know it only because I follow it. It was written by Prince. I know that.
6: There you go.
5: Yeah. And his version isn't too bad. They've released it out of his... They had to drill open his archives, his safe, and not a bad version he did.
6: There was a whole bunch of songs that he wrote, like an Alicia Keys song he did.
5: He actually wrote the Sinead O'Connor, Nothing Compares to You, was written by Prince.
6: Well, there you wealth of knowledge.
5: Useless knowledge, everyone says. There you go, everybody. You know a new fact here on Stump Roland. In honor of that, Stump Rollin', here is the version by Prince for Maniac Monday on Shoreline Classics.

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0: Shoreline Classics. So we have your news, weather, and sports update coming up at 8:30. Nick, what are you working on?
1: A meeting's taking place tomorrow in Clinton at Liberal Community Hall. It is all discussing the municipal election and those who are interested in running wherever they may live in Huron County.
0: All those details coming up at 8:30, plus coming up at 8:45. If you're wondering where the beef is, I'm going to have a member of the Goderich Lions in the studio. His name is Michael Daly. He'll tell us more about a great event coming up this Sunday in Lions Harbor Park. That's all coming up, but first here's Love Removal Machine and The Cult.

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1: From the Shoreline Classics Newsroom, I'm Nick Powell. Brockton is soon running a Green Bin Organics Collection Program. Residents can expect to see green bins arrive at their homes at no cost for those in Walkerton who currently receive curbside collection. Residents who are able to voluntarily register to receive their green bins, registration is open until August 28th. Those who register after the date might see a delay in a green bin delivery. All residents can expect to see the deliveries in advance of the first collection date in September. Those thinking of running for council in Huron County, there is still time to look at what goes into running for council and what happens inside the chambers. Huron County is holding a candidate information session night on Wednesday, taking place in Clinton at the Libro Community Hall. Susan Cronin, Director of Legislative Services and County Clerk, says they'll be looking over the responsibilities of elected officials, how residents can participate in shaping their communities. The session runs on Wednesday starting at 6:30 p.m. And the municipality of Concordon is holding a public meeting discussing the lagoon sludge removal project. Set on July 2nd, the meeting will be able to learn more about the project, as well as ask questions and get project updates. Some residents have taken to social media discussing an unpleasant smell in the town, of which the municipality responded saying, "This is a result at times for those around the area where the lagoon sludge removal is taking place." The public meeting is running from 6 to 7:30 p.m. at the Davidson Center. For these and other stories, visit our website at shorelineclassicsfm.com. Weather is next.
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1: Shoreline Classics weather, mainly sunny skies this morning with a high 22 degrees heading into the afternoon, a UV index of 8 or very high. Clear skies later tonight, down to a low of 11 overnight. Tomorrow, sunshine throughout the day, high 23 with cloudy skies and a chance of showers Wednesday night, low 13. Cloudy skies, the chance of showers, risk a thunderstorm for Thursday, high 23. Find your full weather forecast online at shorelineclassicsfm.com.
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1: Chugging sports, the Toronto Blue Jays take down the Houston Astros with a 4-2 home win. The Detroit Tigers hang on for the 5-3 win against the New York Yankees. While Colorado downs the Boston Red Sox 3-2. Argentina keeps rolling at the FIFA World Cup, shutting down Austria 2-0. France blanks Iraq 3-0. Norway takes down Senegal 3-2. And Algeria grabs the 2-1 win over Jordan. And there will be 6 new names in the Hockey Hall of Fame. The 2026 class includes first ballot eligible Patrice Bergeron. Joining him includes Carey Price, Pecorine, Keith Tkachuk, and Cindy Curley as players, while Brian Burke has been elected as a builder. Induction ceremony for the 2026 class is set for November 9th. And that is a look at sports. I'm Nick Powell.
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6: Okay, Mom. Now here's traffic.
7: Taking a look at those bus delays and cancellations for this morning. One in Huron Perth for student Route 2, 30-minute delay to St. Mary's School in Goderich. And in Grey Bruce, none to mention. 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

Shoreline Classics. Well, as you know, I am a Goderich Lion, so I love talking about events that are being put on by the Goderich Lions. Well, guess what? There's a long-standing fundraiser that's happening this Sunday in Goderich Lions Harbor Park. To tell us all about it, coming up next, I'm going to have Michael Daly in the studio from the Goderich Lions, and he'll let you know all about the 52nd Annual Beef Barbecue. That's coming up after Hotel California and the Eagles.

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3: On the Shoreline.
4: Shoreline Classics. Well, yes, there is a really cool event set to happen at Lions Harbor Park in Goderich. It's being put on by the Goderich Lions Club. To tell us all about it, I have in the studio across from me, Michael Daly. He's from the Goderich Lions Club. Good morning, Michael.
5: Good morning, Roland. How are you?
4: I am good, and I am so excited because I'm helping out at this event too. So give us a little history on the Lions Beef Barbecue. How long has it been going on?
5: This has been going on for 52 years now. This year, we'll be at Lions Harbor Park on the Sunday, serving up delicious beef from 3:30 till 6:30 p.m. And it's just a great time to come out with the family and enjoy some great food with the Lions.
4: Now, in terms of the Lions themselves, I'm a member as well. I'll let everyone know that, but I think I talk about it a lot. But let's talk about what sort of things do the Lions help out with? Like, if there's a need, what have they helped out with in the past?
5: Oh, my gosh. We do so much in the community. I think since I've joined in 2021, we've put over $100,000 per year back into the community.
4: I love it.
5: So things like helping out with the hospital, particularly the fundraising campaign for the MRI, is one of our big projects right now. The Manessatung Bridge. We're involved with Gateway Rural Health right now. We're making a big contribution there as well. And, of course, you see things like Young Canada Week that pop up every year. So, yeah, we're very involved here.
4: Now, this event that's happening on Sunday, let's go through what you get when you buy your ticket. You're not just getting the roast beef, are you?
5: No, you're not. I got to check my notes here. You also get a delicious baked potato, coleslaw, a nice dinner roll, beverage, and an ice cream treat.
4: Oh, I love it. And then cost-wise, what do the tickets cost?
5: $25 in advance. If you can get to any Lions Club member you know, you can even swing by the studio and bother rolling here.
4: I love it.
5: Or $28 at the door, and kids are $15.
4: Okay, and then there are places to get them at stores, aren't there?
5: There are. You can go to Fisher Glass, the Bee's Knees, Goderich Tourism, and Heronia.
4: Now, let's do something quickly here for a second, because the Lions in Goderich and everywhere else are always looking for new members.
5: We are.
4: Who makes the perfect member? What are they looking to get out of it, and what do they need to do?
5: Well, we've historically accepted a lot of older members, which is terrific. So we see a lot of people who are pre-retiree. But there's a bit of a youth movement right now. Roland, I'd include yourself in that. You and I are both still working. Male, female, anyone who wants to come out and contribute is welcome to join the Lions Club.
4: Well, there you go. If you want more information on the Goderich Lions Club 52nd Annual Beef Barbecue at Lions Harbor Park, 3:30 or 6:30 p.m. this coming Sunday, or if you want more information becoming a Lions member, there's the Goderich Lions Club on Facebook, and you can get all the contact details. I have to thank my guest, Michael Daly from the Goderich Lions Club. Have yourself a great morning.
5: Thank you so much, Roland.
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2: Well, I have a treat for you. A Goderich Lion, Michael Daly, when he did his interview, he left behind two tickets to the Beef Barbecue this Sunday, 3:30 till 6:30 p.m. First person to text me right now, 519-525-8478, is taking them and a friend or their wife or husband at no cost, thanks to their Goderich Lions Club. 519-525-8478. First texter gets this pair of tickets to go to the Beef Barbecue on Sunday. Well, guess what? This tribute group for this band are going to be performing Friday and Saturday at the Livery Theater. That's right. It is called Grace 2 in honor of the Gord Downey and Chase Winjack Foundation. It is going to be at the Livery Theater. I got to say, there's still tickets left to the Saturday, so I might see you there. Here is the Tragically Hip, the music you're going to hear, and fully completely.

0: classics. Well, yes, I want to congratulate Rob Glenn from Goderich. He was listening. He was the first to text in. Now he's got two tickets to go to the Goderich Lions 52nd Annual Beef Barbecue. Congratulations, Rob. I will say, pay it forward when you get there. You know what? Donations are always appreciated. But yep, he's heading off. Thanks to Shoreline Classics and the Goderich Lions Club. We got your news, weather, and stock market update coming up at 9 o'clock. Nick, what are you working on?
1: A meeting's taking place tomorrow in Clinton at Liberal Community Hall. It is all discussing the municipal election and those who are interested in running wherever they may live in Huron County.
0: All those details coming up at 9 o'clock. Taking you there, here is a little bit of the Guess Who, An American Woman.

0: There's nothing quite like summer at the cottage. 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
1: Time to look at what goes all into running for council and what goes on inside the chambers. Huron County is holding a candidate information session night on Wednesday, taking place in Clinton at the Lebro Community Hall. Susan Cronin, Director of Legislative Services and County Clerk, says they'll be looking over the responsibilities of elected officials and how residents can participate in shaping their communities. The session's being run by clerks from municipalities across the county as part of an ongoing effort to support participation in local government and encourage community engagement in the democratic process. Session runs on Wednesday, starting at 6:30 p.m. All is set to go next weekend for the Pickin' by the Pond Festival in Cargill. Running July 2nd through the 5th at Cargill Park, the festival is complete with live music, food, and camping over the course of the weekend. It all kicks off next Thursday, running with karaoke and the community lawn bowlers doing a beef supper. Cindy Abel, co-chair of Pickin' by the Pond, says while it is a ticketed event with a full lineup, they do have something available Sunday morning for everyone.
2: Plus, we have our gospel show on Sunday morning at 11, and everybody's welcome to that. There's no cost. Just bring your lawn chair.
1: Campsites are very limited. If you're looking to squeeze in a spot next week, walk-ins are welcome, along with the campers. And Montreal police say an officer is dead and another is in critical condition after a shooting in a Montreal neighborhood. Officers were called to the scene just after 11:30 a.m. and an emergency alert was put out, urging people to shelter in place. Police say just before 1:45 p.m., one of the officers was killed, with a civilian also dying, as well as the suspect. Shelter in place was removed by 3:15 p.m. Prime Minister Mark Carney, in a statement, says he's horrified to learn of the shooting, sending his gratitude to the officers whose heroic dedication protects our communities. For these and other stories, visit our website at shorelineclassicsfm.com. 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
1: Shoreline Classics weather, mainly sunny skies this morning with a high 22 degrees heading into the afternoon, a UV index of 8 or very high. Clear skies later tonight, down to a low of 11 overnight. Tomorrow, sunshine throughout the day, high 23 with cloudy skies and a chance of showers Wednesday night, low 13. Cloudy skies, the chance of showers, risk a thunderstorm for Thursday, high 23. Find your full weather forecast online at shorelineclassicsfm.com.
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5: 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The Dow Jones will hit the morning bell at 51,712, while the NASDAQ begins the trading day at 26,166. Crude is down 49 cents to $73.37 a barrel. Gold drops $63 to $4,139 an ounce. And the loonie trading at 70.4 cents U.S. With your Morning Market Watch, I'm Robin Brady.
0: From the shores to the reactor doors, we're powered up and playing the biggest hits from the 70s to the 2000s.

Shoreline Classics. Well, if you live in the town of Saugeen Shores, listen in coming up next. I'm going to bring you some information on a road closure set tomorrow for an area of Goddard Street. I'll bring you the details why as well coming up after Nirvana. But first, here's Roller and April Wine.

0: Shoreline Classics. Well, if you're someone in the town of Soggy and Shores that uses Goddard Street for your commute, be aware that tomorrow from 7 a.m. to 4 p.m., there's going to be a southbound lane closure on Goddard Street between Eugenia Street and James Street. Why is it being closed? Well, that lane, because of sewer manhole repair work. They say that southbound traffic will be detoured via Waterloo Street. Northbound traffic will be reduced to one lane. Pearson Ave from Waterloo Street to Goddard Street will be closed to through traffic, and access to local businesses and residences will be maintained. So yes, due to that sewer repair work, there is the southbound lanes of Goddard Street set to be closed between Eugenia and James Street tomorrow between 7 and 4. If you want to see the map that shows you the detours and everything, go to the Town of Soggy Shores on Facebook. I guess it's those work that has to be done.
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0: Shoreline Classics. Well, yes, I got to promote a great event out to get you active and enjoying audiobooks that's happening tomorrow. It is called the Audiobook Walk. 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
5: Shoreline Classics weather, mainly sunny skies this morning with a high 22 degrees heading into the afternoon, a UV index of 8 or very high. Clear skies later tonight, down to a low of 11 overnight. Tomorrow, sunshine throughout the day, high 23 with cloudy skies and a chance of showers Wednesday night, low 13. Cloudy skies and a chance of showers, risk of thunderstorm for Thursday, high 23. Find your full weather forecast online at shorelineclassicsfm.com.
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0: Shoreline Classics. What a great edition of Shoreline Mornings we had this morning. I want to congratulate today's winner of the two tickets to go see Nelly, Shaggy, Fat Joe, and Afroman over at Rock the Park on July 17th. That was Derek. So yes, he played the Breakfast Scrambler, called in, and he got himself that pair of tickets. If you didn't get a chance, have no worry. We'll be giving away a pair of tickets every day this week, leading up to our retro dance party Friday night at 9 till 11 p.m. I want to thank my guest in the studio, Michael Daly from the Goderich Lions Club. He was in to talk about their 52nd annual beef barbecue set to take over Lions Harbor Park this Sunday, June 28th from 3:30 to 6:30 p.m. Of course, if you want all those details, his interview is posted at our Facebook page at Shoreline Classics. Also want to thank our quizmaster, Nick Cadott, for dropping by to, of course, do a stump Roland. Of course, it didn't stump me because I knew that Prince wrote Manic Monday. That was recorded, of course, by Bananarama. But, of course, he wrote it, and actually we played the version done by him. Hope you do have a great day today. Don't forget, Mr. Brandon Burge keeps you company this afternoon, 2 till 6 p.m. He's got his own cues to call for that chance at the golf passes. We'll be drawing our next winner of the 9 holes of golf at Kincardine Golf Club for you and a friend coming up on Friday. Have yourself a great day. We'll talk to you tomorrow morning with more Shoreline Mornings.
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8: Shoreline Classics weather, mainly sunny skies this morning with a high 22 degrees heading into the afternoon, a UV index of 8 or very high. Clear skies later tonight, down to a low of 11 overnight. Tomorrow, sunshine throughout the day, high 23 with cloudy skies and a chance of showers Wednesday night, low 13. Cloudy skies and a chance of showers, risk a thunderstorm for Thursday, high 23. Find your full weather forecast online at shorelineclassicsfm.com.
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9: Shoreline Classics weather, sunny skies throughout the afternoon and a high 22 degrees with a UV index of 8 or very high. Clear skies later tonight, down to a low of 11 overnight. Tomorrow, mainly sunny skies throughout the day, high 23, with cloudy skies and a chance of showers Wednesday night, low 13. Cloudy skies and a chance of showers or thunderstorm on Thursday, high 19. Find your full weather forecast online at shorelineclassicsfm.com.
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0: from the Shoreline Classics Newsroom. I'm Nick Powell. South Bruce OPP are looking into a suspicious fire involving multiple vehicles in Walkerton. This morning, just after 5 a.m., OPP responded to an address on Yonge Street with Brockton Fire and EMS, where multiple vehicles were seen on fire. The blaze was extinguished, with no injuries being reported. The cause of the fire has been ruled as suspicious. While investigation remains ongoing, anyone with information is asked to contact police. The annual Goderich Lions Beef Barbecue is taking place this weekend, celebrating 52 years of the event. Taking place at Lions Harbor Park on Sunday from 3:30 to 6:30 p.m., the event acts as a chance to get the family out, support the club, and enjoy a beef barbecue in the park. This acts as a big fundraiser for the club, being able to give back to the town, which Lion Michael Daly says annually they have been able to give back in many big ways, coming off the support from the community.
1: I think since I've joined in 2021, we've put over $100,000 per year back into the community. So things like helping out with the hospital, particularly the fundraising campaign for the MRI, is one of our big projects right now. The Manessitung Bridge, we're involved with Gateway Rural Health right now. We're making a big contribution there as well.
0: Tickets for the beef barbecue are available for $25 in advance, which can be purchased from any Lions member. Event tickets at the door will run $28 or $15 for kids. Here on Perth Catholic District School Board has approved the 2026-27 budget. Every year, school boards are required to prepare and adopt estimated revenues and expenditures, with the deadline for next year's budget being by the end of this month. The 2026-27 budget continues to build on the strategic plan with a focus on key areas such as promoting experiential learning opportunities for students and maximizing faith formation opportunities for students and staff with a focus on student success. Total revenue in the budget is set at $87,861,791, with total expenditures at $87,861,791. And inflation is at its highest, a number not seen since 2023. Statistics Canada's latest report on the annual rate of inflation jumped to 3.2% in May, up from 2.8% in April, the highest inflation rate since December of 23. Stats Canada says this was mostly seen at the pumps, with gas prices rising 33.2% year over year as the conflict in the Middle East has raged on and kept the Strait of Hormuz closed. Prices at the pumps have since dipped as peace talks have gone between the United States and Iran. Inflation was also brought up with the prices at grocery stores rising half a percentage point in May to 4.3% annually. For these and other stories, visit our website at shorelineclassicsfm.com. 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
2: Checking sports, the Toronto Blue Jays will look to keep rolling against the Houston Astros with some afternoon action. First pitch at 4:07. For the Detroit Tigers, they look for another win hosting the New York Yankees at 6:40. Tampa Bay welcomes the Kansas City Royals. FIFA World Cup, Uzbekistan goes up against Portugal. England takes on Ghana. Croatia and Panama both play each other in a do-or-die situation. DR Congo gets the late card against Colombia. Day one of the NBA draft tonight. The Washington Wizards hold the first overall pick. Many fingers are pointing at Derek Peterson being taken as the top selection. The Raptors will select at 19, while the Detroit Pistons get the 21st overall pick. Round one begins at 8 p.m. in Brooklyn. And in Huron County Fastball, the Walton Brewers play host to Fullerton. The Belmore Stingers stay home, taking on the Moncton Muskrats. And that is a look at sports. I'm Nick Powell.
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4: Checking in on the financial markets over the noon hour, the TSX has dropped 111 points to 34,890. The S&P 500 down 80 to 7,392. The Dow Jones inched up 42 points to 51,754, while the NASDAQ plunged 430 points to 25,736. Crude is down 60 cents to $73.26 a barrel. Gold dropped $56 to $4,145 an ounce, and the loonie trading at 70.4 cents U.S. With your noon market watch, I'm Robin Brady.
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6: Good afternoon. Here is the report for Tuesday from Farm Market News at the University of Guelph Ridgetown campus. From Ontario Pork, Quebec's average price on Monday was $217.71 per 100 kilos dressed weight. The previous market stay, CME constructed price was $91.27 U.S. per 100 weight dressed weight. Compared to the previous day, this was down 75 cents. At the Chicago Board of Trade today, the corn futures are slightly lower. July down 2.25 at 409.25. December also down 2.25 at 437.25. Soybean futures are slightly higher. July up 1.75 at 1117.5. November also up 1.75 at 1143.25. And wheat futures are slightly lower, with July down 6.5 at 5.91. The cash corn price, $5.59. Soybeans, 15.48 to 15.53. And soft red winter wheat, $7.21 to $7.25 per bushel. I'm Blair Andrews at Farm Market News.
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1: Corey Connors on the sixth hole, trying to draw in a 9-iron, I would assume.
2: 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How about it?
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1: 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And what a time to have one.
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4: Shoreline Classics weather, sunny skies throughout the afternoon and a high 22 degrees with a UV index of 8 or very high. Clear skies later tonight, down to a low of 11 overnight. Tomorrow, mainly sunny skies throughout the day, high 23 with cloudy skies and a chance of showers Wednesday night, low 13. Cloudy skies, the chance of showers or thunderstorm on Thursday, high 19. Find your full weather forecast online at shorelineclassicsfm.com.
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4: Shoreline Classics weather, sunny skies throughout the afternoon and a high 22 degrees, UV index of 8 or very high. Clear skies later tonight, down to a low of 11 overnight. Tomorrow, mainly sunny skies throughout the day, high 23, with cloudy skies and a chance of showers Wednesday night, low 13. Cloudy skies and a chance of showers or thunderstorm on Thursday, high 19. Find your full weather forecast online at shorelineclassicsfm.com.
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0: Rogue construction season is back. Orange cones, one lane traffic, and that guy holding the slow sign with way too much power.
2: Hey, Burge, good news. While traffic stopped, I can finally show everyone my summer dance routine.
0: Roland, no. 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

0: Don Henley kicking off the show for us. All she wants to do is dance on Shoreline Classics. Brandon Burge with you. Another gorgeous day out there. Lots of sunshine. A high of 22. Dipping down to 11 tonight. Tomorrow, mainly sunny. A high of 23. Coming up in our first hour, the Gin Blossoms, the Lumineers, who you could be catching at Rock the Park, and Head East. We'll also get to our five random facts. And a reminder, we've got First Responders Day to look forward to in Saugeen Shores this coming Saturday. I've got all the details. Stick around.
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4: Steve and Mary's on the square. Godrich. Mary's got something to say. Size matters. Steve's patio? Enormous. His burgers? Thick, juicy, and stacked high. His salads? Overflowing with goodness. Come hungry, leave amazed. Steve and Mary's. Right on the roundest square in the world. Where bigger is always better. Come see what all the fuss is about.
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Takes a boy to live, takes a man to pretend he was there. So then we grew a little and knew a lot.

0: Get cozy, Shoreliners, because we're going to get to our five random facts here. Number one on our list, did you know that Britain used to be connected to mainland Europe by a now submerged landmass called Doggerland? Number two, cows can walk downstairs, but it's very difficult for them, and they'll only do it if they really have to. Number three, Pamela Anderson was discovered after appearing on the Jumbotron at a CFL game back in 1989. Number four, most of the movie Gangs of New York was filmed in Italy on sets designed to look like New York in the 19th century. And number five, back in the year 2010, Nintendo trademarked the phrase, "It's on like Donkey Kong." Those are your five random facts. Shoreline weather update right after the break, plus AC/DC and 5440 on the way.
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3: Shoreline Classics weather, sunny skies throughout the afternoon and a high 22 degrees with a UV index of 8 or very high. Clear skies later tonight, down to a low of 11 overnight. Tomorrow, mainly sunny skies throughout the day, high 23 with cloudy skies and a chance of showers Wednesday night, low 13. Cloudy skies, the chance of showers or thunderstorm on Thursday, high 19. Find your full weather forecast online at shorelineclassicsfm.com.
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0: Renegade from Styx on Shoreline Classics. Coming up on Saturday, Shoreliners, head down to the Saugeen Memorial Airport for First Responders Day. That is going to kick off at 9 a.m. and run until 3 p.m., featuring helicopters, fire trucks, and ambulances so the kids can get up close and personal and see how first responders save lives every day. Again, that's going on at the Saugeen Airport this coming Saturday. Check out the Saugeen Municipal Airport on Facebook for any other details.
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0: The Offspring, Why Don't You Get a Job on Shoreline Classics. Into our 3 p.m. hour, more great hits coming up, including new music from Alice in Chains, American Hi-Fi, and Patti Smyth. Plus, I've got details on the car, cycle, and plane show going on at the Wingham Airport. That is also this coming Saturday. Plus, Dog Days of Summer at Cowbell on Sunday. I'll fill you in on all I've got after this.
1: Steve and Mary's on the square. Godrich. Mary's got something to say. Size matters. Steve's patio, enormous. His burgers, thick, juicy, and stacked high. His salads, overflowing.

0: 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Come see what all the fuss is about.
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0: A great cover from Johnny Cash, Personal Jesus, here on Shoreline Classics. Cowbell Brewing Company is doing their Dog Days of Summer again this year, where you are encouraged to bring your tail-wagging friend down for an afternoon of fun, treats, and summer vibes. 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The puppy photo booth is always a big hit. 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
4: Shoreline Classics weather, sunny skies throughout the afternoon and a high 22 degrees, UV index of 8 or very high. Clear skies later tonight, down to a low of 11 overnight. Tomorrow, mainly sunny skies throughout the day, high 23, with cloudy skies and a chance of showers Wednesday night, low 13. Cloudy skies and a chance of showers or thunderstorm on Thursday, high 19. Find your full weather forecast online at shorelineclassicsfm.com.
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0: Welcome back, Shoreliners. Coming up on Saturday, we've got another airport-themed event here. This one, the Car, Motorcycle, and Plane Show, being put on by the Independent Motorcycle Club of Huron County. 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They'll have a barbecue going on, serving up pimeal bacon and burgers. Papal Aviation, who we've partnered with before, are actually going to be doing scenic plane rides as well from 9 a.m. to 11:30, but you do need to contact them directly in order to sign up for those. PapalAviation.ca. All the proceeds from the event are going into our local school's breakfast program, so you're supporting a great cause and getting out for some fun. Get down to the Wingham Airport this weekend and marvel at all the rides and planes. And for any other details, check out the Wingham Airport Facebook page.
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1: Brockton will soon be running a Green Bin Organics Collection Program. Residents can expect to see green bins arrive at their homes at no cost for those in Walkerton currently receiving curbside collection. All residents can expect to see these deliveries in advance of the first collection date in September. The municipality of Concordon is holding a public meeting discussing the Lagoon Sludge Removal Project. Set for July 2nd, the meeting will be able to learn more about the project as well as asking questions and getting project updates. Some residents have taken to social media discussing an unpleasant smell in town, which the municipality responded saying this is a result at times of those in the area where the lagoon sludge removal is taking place. The public meeting runs from 6 to 7:30 p.m. at the Davidson Center. Those thinking of running for council in Huron County, there is still time to look at what goes into running for council and what occurs inside the chambers. Huron County is holding a candidate information session on Wednesday, taking place in Clinton at Libro Community Hall. Session is being run by clerks from municipalities across the county as part of an ongoing effort to support participation in local government and encourage community engagement in the democratic process. Checking sports, the Toronto Blue Jays look to keep rolling as they take on the Houston Astros. The Detroit Tigers look for another win against the New York Yankees, and Tampa Bay welcomes the Kansas City Royals. For the FIFA World Cup, England's taking on Ghana. Croatia and Panama will both play each other in a do-or-die situation. The DR Congo gets the late card against Colombia. And in Huron County Fastball, the Walton Brewers play host to Fullerton, and the Belmore Stingers stay home, taking on the Moncton Muskrats.
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0: You're listening to Shoreline Classics, Blind Melon there, I Wonder, and heard from Phil Collins and Lynyrd Skynyrd before that. The Stampeders, U2, and the Sam Roberts Band on the way in our 4 p.m. hour. And Roland had a chance to call another winner today for more Rock the Park tickets. This week we're doing Nelly and didn't get a chance to air that call, so want to get it on shortly. And speaking of great shows, April Wine is going to be touching down in Saugeen Shores this weekend for the Bruce County Bash. Details are on the way.
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0: 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And then I've got a beach block for you. 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So don't go anywhere.
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4: Shoreline Classics weather. A few clouds this evening, low of 11. Mainly sunny tomorrow morning, increasing cloudiness near noon, high of 24, UV index high. Cloudy tomorrow evening, 60% chance of showers, low of 11. Cloudy Thursday, 60% chance of showers or thunderstorms, high of 19. For your long-range weather forecast, visit shorelineclassicsfm.com.
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0: Ruby Soho from Rancid on Shoreline Classics. Want to send congratulations there to another winner here. All week long, Roland Archer is giving away a pair of tickets to Rock the Park every single day. And this week, we're doing tickets for Nelly, who will be joined by artists like Afro Man, Fat Joe, Shaggy, and OMI. And today's winner was Derek.
1: Shoreline Classics, is this Derek?
2: It is.
1: Well, congratulations, Derek. I just put all the names in the hat for this morning, and guess where you're going July 17th?
2: Seriously?
1: Yeah.
2: Right on.
1: There you go, buddy. You got a friend you can take to see Nelly, Shaggy, Fat Joe, and Afro Man?
2: Sure, I can. Yeah.
1: Well, there you go, yeah. Buddy. Derek, thanks, you're heading off July 17th. Thanks for listening.
2: Have a great day.
0: Seemed like Derek was a little caught off guard there, like he didn't quite know he was about to take home some tickets. So, Derek, thanks for listening. Just like Roland said, and a big shout out to you. Make sure you're listening in our drive at 5 if you want to take home golf passes. I'm doing two of those to the Kincardine Golf and Country Club, good for 9 holes. It's always in our drive at 5, so you know exactly when to have your phone ready. Number here, 519-525-8478. Going to need your first and last name and golf in a text. Again, that coming up before I sign off. First, your 60-second Shoreline news update's coming. I've also got Third Eye Blind and the Kooks right after this.
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1: Over $2,000 in drugs has been seized after a search warrant in Goderich. On June 9th, a traffic stop was done in Asheville, Colborne, Wawanosh, with the driver arrested for a drug-related offense. A second stop was done in Goderich, with the driver also hit with a drug-related offense, leading to a search warrant on Gibbon Street. Quantity of suspected cocaine valued at $2,240 was taken. 57-year-old of ACW, 28-year-old of Goderich have both been charged with possession, due in court in August. The annual Goderich Lions Beef Barbecue is taking place this weekend, celebrating 52 years of the event. Taking place at Lions Harbor Park on Sunday from 3:30 to 6:30 p.m., the event acts as a chance to let the family out, support the club, and enjoy a beef barbecue in the park. Tickets are available for $25 in advance, can be purchased from any Lions member. At the event, tickets will run $28 or $15 for kids. Here on Perth Catholic District, school boards approve the 2026-27 budget. Every year, school boards are required to prepare and adopt estimated revenues and expenditures, with the deadline for next year's budget being by the end of this month. Total revenue in the budget for the school board is set at $87,861,791, with total expenditures at $87,861,791. Checking sports, the Toronto Blue Jays look to keep rolling as they take on the Houston Astros. The Detroit Tigers look for another win against the New York Yankees, and Tampa Bay welcomes the Kansas City Royals. For the FIFA World Cup, England's taking on Ghana. Croatia and Panama will both play each other in a do-or-die situation. The DR Congo gets the late card against Colombia. And in Huron County Fastball, the Walton Brewers play host to Fullerton, and the Belmore Stingers stay home taking on the Moncton Muskrats.
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4: Checking the closing markets for Tuesday, the TSX closed 74 points lower at 34,927. The S&P 500 lost 107 points to close at 7,365. The Dow Jones is down 45 points to finish the day at 51,666. While the NASDAQ closed at 25,587, 578 points lower. Crude is down 48 cents to $73 a barrel. Gold fell $76 to $4,126 an ounce. And the Canadian dollar is trading at 70 cents U.S. With your closing market report, I'm Kirk Dickinson.
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0: From 2009, Matt and Kim, Daylight on Shoreline Classics. Great track. And now that we're into our drive at 5, you are listening for our Gulf Sounder. The second you hear it, shoot me a text with your first and last name and Gulf, and you will get qualified for 2 passes good for 9 holes to the Kincardine Golf and Country Club. We're doing that all summer long, thanks to them. We've also got to get to our rock notes, and today we're going to chat a little Van Halen, Eric Clapton, and Rod Stewart. But first, a quick break. April Wine, The Dire Straits, and Hole coming up.
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Courtney Love and Hole featuring Kurt Cobain, Asking for It, here on Shoreline Classics. An interesting story behind that one, because when Courtney Love and her band Hole first started to make it big in the early 90s, Nirvana was already the biggest band on the face of the planet. And Kurt didn't want to take away from Courtney by collaborating with the band. But in October of 1993, as the band was in Atlanta, Georgia, recording their Live Through This sessions, Kurt just happened to be there, and they asked him if he wouldn't mind sitting in on a couple of songs, including Asking for It. Now, there are two versions of that song, the one that appeared on the album and the one that surfaced in 1998 that we just heard. Now, due to that recording, the song is known for being a source for those who believe that Cobain contributed largely to the album, some even saying that he wrote the entire thing. Let's get into our rock notes, and today we are going to start with Van Halen. You may know the slice of rock and roll lore about how their rider famously called for bowls of M&Ms to be provided backstage, but with all the brown ones removed. Now, brown M&Ms are being removed from existence. M&M maker Mars is relaunching the candy in August without artificial dyes, but the switch to natural coloring means brown and blue M&Ms will be removed from the lineup. Next, Eric Clapton is giving you a chance to enjoy a VIP experience for his shows at his Crossroads Guitar Festival, September 26th through the 27th. Two premium tickets on Eric Clapton's guest list are up for grabs, plus round-trip airfare and hotel, and a Clapton-signed Stratocaster, plus a merch package. And finally, Rod Stewart really alarmed fans after appearing to struggle through his Salt Lake City concert on Saturday night. The 81-year-old appeared visibly distressed on stage and signaled for assistance. He then paused mid-show to use an oxygen tank after telling the crowd he had nearly fainted. After some fans encouraged him to take a break, he declared to a loud applause, "The show must go on." Truly is a legend. Those are your rock notes, and I've got Prism and ZZ Top coming up. First, your Shoreline weather update.

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4: Shoreline Classics weather, a few clouds this evening, low of 11. Mainly sunny tomorrow morning, increasing cloudiness near noon, high of 24, UV index high. Cloudy tomorrow evening, 60% chance of showers, low of 11. Cloudy Thursday, 60% chance of showers or thunderstorms, high of 19. For your long-range weather forecast, visit shorelineclassicsfm.com.
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0: The Arkells, 1111 on Shoreline Classics. And that does it for me. Duncan Sheik, Max Webster, and Tal Bachman are all coming up. I did sneak our sounder in there, and hopefully you shot me a text with your first and last name and golf. I'm going to give you a chance to do that every day this week, and then we'll call our winner on Friday morning. Lots to look forward to this weekend as far as events go. We've got the First Responders Day going on at the Saugeen Memorial Airport this coming Saturday. The Car, Cycle, and Plane Show takes over the Wingham Airport on Saturday. And on Sunday, it's the Dog Days of Summer at the Cowbell Brewing Company. Don't forget as well, might still be some time to secure your tickets for the Bruce County Bash featuring April Wine. For now, as always, you stay safe. Enjoy your night. We'll catch up again tomorrow.
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2: Brockton will soon be running a green bin organics collection program. Residents can expect to see green bins arrive at their homes at no cost for those in Walkerton currently receiving curbside collection. All residents can expect to see these deliveries in advance of the first collection date in September. The municipality of Concord is holding a public meeting discussing the lagoon sludge removal project. Set for July 2nd, the meeting will be able to learn more about the project as well as asking questions and getting project updates. Some residents have taken to social media discussing an unpleasant smell in town, which the municipality responded saying this is a result at times of those in the area where the lagoon sludge removal is taking place. The public meeting runs from 6 to 7:30 p.m. at the Davidson Center. Those thinking of running for council in Huron County, there is still time to look at what goes into running for council and what occurs inside the chambers. Huron County is holding a candidate information session on Wednesday, taking place in Clinton at Libro Community Hall. Session is being run by clerks from municipalities across the county as part of an ongoing effort to support participation in local government and encourage community engagement in the democratic process. Chugging sports, the Toronto Blue Jays look to keep rolling as they take on the Houston Astros. The Detroit Tigers look for another win against the New York Yankees, and Tampa Bay welcomes the Kansas City Royals. For the FIFA World Cup, England's taking on Ghana. Croatia and Panama will both play each other in a do-or-die situation. The DR Congo gets the late card against Colombia. And in Huron County fastball, the Walton Brewers play host to Fullerton, and the Belmore Stingers stay home taking on the Moncton Muskrats.
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3: Shoreline Classics weather. A few clouds this evening, low of 11. Mainly sunny tomorrow morning, increasing cloudiness near noon, high of 24, UV index high. Cloudy tomorrow evening, 60% chance of showers, low of 11. Cloudy Thursday, 60% chance of showers or thunderstorms, high of 19. For your long-range weather forecast, visit shorelineclassicsfm.com.
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0: Shoreline Classics weather. A few clouds this evening, low of 11. Mainly sunny tomorrow morning, increasing cloudiness near noon, high of 24, UV index high. Cloudy tomorrow evening, 60% chance of showers, low of 11. Cloudy Thursday, 60% chance of showers or thunderstorms, high of 19. For your long-range weather forecast, visit ShorelineClassicsFM.com.
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